0: The one and only Luke Combs is going to be joining us in just a few minutes, and we're going back to 2017 with him.
1: And we're going back to the song Hurricane. Just what is the story behind it? Luke Combs is going to tell us.

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2: One thing we found out about Luke Combs is that when you see him live, every single song is a sing-along, especially this one.
3: Here's Luke Combs telling us the story behind Hurricane.
4: I had thrown this title Hurricane out in the room, and it was just kind of floating around. And so we were just talking about friends and Nashville and stuff like that. And I don't know who it was. Somebody got to talking about they had a friend that was dating somebody, and they had broken up. And it was like they both lived in Nashville. And if you've ever been here, you know you run into everybody you've ever met just going out one night. And I guess their buddy was saying, "Man, I don't want to go out because I don't want to see her, you know, kind of thing," because they had broken up. And I said, "Man, well, let's merge this idea with this title Hurricane

0: baby. So I was hoping for hand-me-downs for all of our baby stuff, but since it's been 7 years mm-hmm. since me and some of my other family members have had children, I had to buy a new car seat because they expire.
1: They do expire. And sometimes I'm like, how? But I guess the plastic breaks down.
0: Don't you think it's just kind of a racket for people to buy more car seats?
1: No, I think the plastic actually breaks down and you want your...
0: You know what's funny? The name of our car seat reminded me of a Pearl Jam song.
1: Oh, what is it?
0: It's called Even Flow. It's a real butterfly, yeah.
1: Immediately you saw Even Flow on that car seat and you started singing it, yes. Didn't you? From the silence.

0: your cell phone, your AI, and your Google, because the only thing you can use is your silly little brain.
1: All right, listen, this is the question where if you just think about it for just a little bit and you just flex those brain muscles. Wait, does your brain have muscles? That'll be next time's question.
2: Yeah.
1: If you just flex your brain muscles a little bit, you will figure out the answer, truly.
2: Okay? Hit me.
1: The question is, well, first I want to tell you, astronauts grow taller in space. Did you know this?
2: Oh, yeah, it makes sense. There's no gravity pushing down on your body.
1: You think that's the reason why?
2: Yeah.
1: Because that's the question. Why do astronauts grow taller in space? They grow up to 2 inches taller.
2: Did I already answer it?
1: All right, we'll find out.
2: Okay.

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That's why New York's Country 94.7 keeps the windows down and the country up. 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
1: You just use your brain, because if you really truly use your brain might be brainy enough to figure it out.
0: Okay, what's the question?
1: All right, the question is, why do astronauts grow taller in space?
0: It's because when you're in space, there's no gravity pushing down on your body, so you kind of
1: expand
0: a little bit.
1: And you know what, Rob? You would be correct.
0: Hey!

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0: Tucker Wetmore is going to be joining us in just a few minutes, and seems like, I mean, he's a young guy. He's he's been wildly popular in country music, but what was he doing before? Did he have a job, or was he too young to even have a job?
1: All right, so we're going to get the origin.

0: 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Tucker Wetmore's hanging out with us, and, you know, becoming a country superstar doesn't happen overnight.
1: So, Tucker, we want to know, like, what were you doing before country music?
2: A number of things. I was a student. I was playing football beforehand. You know, growing up, I baled a lot of hay in the summers. I was working at a coffee shop at one point, working for this guy around his properties, cleaning up his properties and stuff. You know, I've done a number of things, but I'm definitely glad that the path that God has paved for me has led me.

0: You know how my husband is like a big, strong police officer?
1: Yeah.
0: Or at least that, I mean, that's, he is a police officer. Well, I'm sorry, police sergeant.
1: I feel like what's to come is you're going to tell me that he was soft when it came to something.
0: Yes.
1: What makes him cry?
0: Today, no, not that. I don't think I've really ever seen him cry. Today I asked him to pick up a chicken, okay? A chicken that I am afraid of because she has babies and eggs and she's been protective over him. He's like, I'm not touching that thing. I was like, come on. You're like, you know.
1: You're a police officer.
0: A fearless police officer. Get in there and pick up the chicken. He's like, I will not. And he refused. He would not pick up the chicken. I just thought, I don't know. He's as tough as he says he is.

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2: Have you implemented the style of opening bananas the way that the monkeys do and not humans?
3: No.
2: Which is from the opposite end?
3: I don't like it. I think that's the dumbest way to do it. I hate it.
2: I've actually tried it. It does feel weird.
3: It's not
2: it
3: right.
2: It just doesn't feel right.
3: So monkeys open it from what is what we know as the bottom.
2: The bottom.
3: Right. And we do the top. Do you know that like bananas are like the only fruit or vegetable that comes in its own little package for you? It's like a to-go pack.
2: There's not anything
3: else?
2: No,
3: think about it. Use your brain.
2: What do you mean? You peel an orange?
3: All right, you're right. Oranges and bananas.
2: It's probably more.

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0: Who's the guy that you were talking to Ashley Cook about on that video on our socials at Robin Holly Show? What's so special about this guy?
1: Oh, the rodeo guy?
0: Yeah.
1: Sam, what's his face?
0: So he must not be that special if you know him as Sam, what's his
1: face? Well, I had his name down in my brain, but then I erased it and put some other things in my brain instead.

0: He's
1: adorable.
0: There was a question about her singing one of her songs to him.
1: She did sing one of her. She sang Baby Blues to him.
0: And then he DM'd her.
1: Yes. And then I was like, can you tell me? And she was like, oh, I cannot tell you all the gossip. And I was like, okay, I won't tell anyone if you tell me. And then somebody asked her a question and then she got distracted.
0: Well, if you want to see the video, give us a follow at Robin Holly Show. And hopefully these artists are not getting too sick of you prying into their personal
1: lives. Ashley Cook wants to tell me about her life.

0: On the way in just a few minutes, what's a spam dog and would you eat it this summer?
1: Spam dog just sounds like a cool name for a dog. You know, like one that you get from the shelter and you're just like, I'm going to go get spam out of the shelter.
0: Spam dog sounds like something that you get in your email.
1: Oh, yeah, like a spam.
0: Your company tries to trick you into clicking a link that you're not supposed
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0: click.
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0: So what's a spam dog? It is has nothing to do with emails that you shouldn't click on. It's actually literally the food spam in the shape of a hot dog.
1: Which, by the way, spam should have been doing a long time ago instead of putting it in a gross can.
0: I mean, yeah, it's basically the same kind of meats, right?
1: It's just a bunch of mixed up meat.
0: It's all the
1: leftover
0: crap that they don't normally use.
1: Yeah. Instead, they put it in this like weird looking block, and instead they could have been putting it in a hot dog.
0: Their sales are probably going to skyrocket now.
1: I feel like I would eat a... Well, I don't know if I would eat a spam hot dog.
0: But you would eat it if you didn't know it was a spam hot dog.
1: If you gave it to me and you're like, here you go, I would probably eat it.

0: We're only a couple days away from Tyler Hubbard joining us to be our special guest on our Friday Takeover.
1: I just want everyone to be prepared because when Rob and Tyler get together, they are talking a lot of man stuff, a lot of motocross.
0: Dirt bikes.
1: Dirt bikes. People, you know, Tyler's kind of accident prone, although I think it's been a while since he's, you know, hurt himself. So
0: jinx him.
1: What? Oh, do you think I jinxed him?
0: Don't. I'm saying don't.
1: Well, don't tell.

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1: This one reads, frog found alive inside bag of lettuce from supermarket.
2: That's how you know it's fresh lettuce, when there's a frog inside.
1: Fresh frogs and fresh lettuce. Do you wash the lettuce and eat it, or do you throw it out?
2: I think I would throw it out. I don't want a frog inside the lettuce. But this happened to me. We were in the grocery store, and there was a live crab inside the plastic with its dead brother.
1: A crab inside what?
2: Like, you know how they like have the styrofoam tray and then they put the plastic over it?
1: Yeah.
2: There was a live one. I saw him moving his little claw.
1: Oh, no.
2: And I was like, oh, my God. And so I bought it, and then I let it go.
1: No, you didn't.
2: Of course I did.
1: You're like, I'm just going to free this.
2: I did. I was like, free. Be free.
1: I would have been like,
2: live
1: hey.
2: Live your next life.
1: I would have been like, hey, put that put the pot back on. You got to boil this one a little longer.
2: No, not after all the trauma he's been through.
3: Prettiest girl I'd ever seen. Look at her. Man, look at me.

0: Well, Holly, we might need you to head to North Carolina.
1: Ooh.
0: They need your help.
1: Okay.
0: There are some loose farm animals on Interstate 10.
1: Oh, I'm all about, you know.
0: This is your thing.
1: I love it when a loose farm animal ends up in the news. So we'll tell you what happens coming up.

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0: They might need you in North Carolina, Holly. You're the farm animal wrangler.
1: Well, because our stupid horses break the fence all the time, and then they're like running in the neighbor's yard.
0: Where there's 10 wild Mustangs on the loose in North Carolina. There's been a few of them spotted on Interstate 10. So, we're kind of worried about these horses getting hit.
1: Well, clearly you don't want the horses to get hit or anything, but this is kind of crazy. The owner of the horses refuses to help with capture efforts.
0: Why?
1: Because they're wild horses, and I think they just want to let them be free.
0: Just remain wild?
1: I mean, technically, I mean, the United States of America, we had wild horses all over the damn place.
0: Do you really... Are they really wild horses, though, if you own them and they're contained?
1: Yeah, you can have wild... Oh, yeah, they're trying to get rid of wild horses all the time. That's the whole thing with that.
0: Can you tame a wild horse? It's going to take a while.
1: Take a minute.

think of a party, you think of Nate Smith. He'll be at Pier 17 May 28th, and you don't want to miss it. Tickets

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1: Our next featured stand-up comedian loves being on our show. 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
2: Because he's so funny. 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
3: Technology is getting more complicated. I miss the simpler times. 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And they always kind of give you an attitude like, yeah, that password's not strong enough. That password's very weak. And you're like, I don't care, just use it. Nah, I don't accept that password. Pick another one. 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It's because you just saw me type it in.
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1: For decades, FIFA had promised Africa a World Cup. Sepp Blatter finally delivered. South Africa, 16 years out of apartheid, host of the tournament. And the soundtrack, whether broadcasters liked it or not, was the Vuvuzela, that long plastic horn, roaming like a swarm of bees through every match. Some players hated it. Networks tried to filter it out. Mostly, they failed. So Piwe Chabalala scored the opening goal of the tournament for the host nation against Mexico. A screamer into the top corner. The whole country on its feet. South Africa wouldn't make it out of the group. Ghana would carry African hopes deepest. But the cup had finally come home, and home was loud.
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0: Hey there with the Rob and Holly Show. Thanks for being with us. And tomorrow you're going to want to be here. We got Zach John King going to be joining us.
1: And new artist Stella Lefty. So we'll see you then.
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0: In New York, we don't do small. The biggest hits, the country superstars, they're right here. 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

0: a party, you think of Nate Smith. 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

0: party, you think of Nate Smith. 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And one lucky entry wins a pair of tickets and a meet and greet with opener Josh Ross. 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
1: Asia had never hosted a World Soccer Championship. Japan and Korea split the duty, the first co-hosts in history. South Korea, coached by the Dutchman Gus Hiddink, had never won a single World Cup match in their history. They beat Poland, drew with the United States, beat Portugal. In the round of 16, they beat Italy in extra time. Ung Jong-hwan's golden goal, sending 60 million Koreans into the streets in red shirts. Then Spain on penalties. Quarterfinal, semifinal, Germany finally stopped them. Controversial refereeing decisions still echo, but the image that lasted was the Red Devils, an entire peninsula painted with crimson, chanting in unison, finding out who they could be when the world watched.
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0: In New York, we don't do small. The biggest hits, the country superstars, they're right here. And we're glad you are too. We are.
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Willie Nelson, and he only calls him by his full name at all times, which is incredible. If you have got a dog with a country music inspired name, will you please share it with us? 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
1: Today I stumbled upon a list of the best country music related dog names, and they're just too good not to share. So on here was Jolene. Amazing. White Nona. Reba, which I find hysterical. Like, Reba's like, there's no little girls named Reba, right? Just like there's no puppies named Reba. You've got like a 100-year-old dog that's named Reba. Also, Waylon, Poncho, Lefty. And then a few that I would throw on this list. Like, I seriously considered naming Gus Garth, but he's just way more of a goofy Gus than a Garth. Willie, also as in Willie Nelson, I actually have a friend who named his lab Willie.

0: What if?
1: Last night, I was standing in the pantry eating cookies, you know, as one does, and it hit me that swimsuit season is basically here, and once again, I feel very unprepared.

0: party, you think of Nate Smith. He'll be at Pier 17 May 28th, and you don't want to miss it. 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And one lucky entry wins a pair of tickets and a meet and greet with opener Josh Ross. Get all the details and contest rules.
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8: 4 years after the night in Paris that no one could explain, Ronaldo returned. He'd shredded his knee twice in between. Some thought he'd never play again. He arrived in Asia with a new haircut, that strange triangular tuft on his forehead, and started scoring against Turkey, Belgium, England, Turkey again. By the final in Yokohama against Germany, he was the tournament's leading scorer. Then in the second half, he scored both goals. A scuffed shot Oliver Kahn couldn't hold. A swept finish from a Rivaldo dummy. 2-0. Brazil's fifth star. Ronaldo dropped to his knees on the grass, eyes closed. The ghost of 1998 finally exercised. The greatest comeback in the sport's history.
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1: Cody Johnson, our ACM Entertainer of the Year, is celebrating his 39th birthday today. And I actually asked him about what changes he's made to his life that have had a positive effect on it. And he had the most incredible answer.
2: I think that when you have a positive mindset, and it's taken me 38 years to figure this out. This is not something that I've had all my life, but, and for me, a lot of it has to do with faith. Like if I have a negative thought enter my brain, I don't have to say it out loud, but in my brain, I say, I'm not going to allow that negative thought to take seed, to take root, because we can't control the thoughts that enter our brain, right? But we can control is what I say, in the name of Jesus, I'm not going to let that thought take root and sprout. It's a thought, it's an emotion, it's not a seed that gets planted and sprouts and grows a tree that I'm going to have to cut down. It's a thought of, man, I am worried about that, but if I handle it in the right way and I stay driven, it won't be an issue for long.
1: Amen to that. Happy birthday, Cody Johnson. What a legend. Baby.

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5: 4 years after the night in Paris that no one could explain, Ronaldo returned. He'd shredded his knee twice in between. Some thought he'd never play again. He arrived in Asia with a new haircut, that strange triangular tuft on his forehead, and started scoring against Turkey, Belgium, England, Turkey again. By the final in Yokohama against Germany, he was the tournament's leading scorer. Then in the second half, he scored both goals. A scuffed shot Oliver Kahn couldn't hold. A swept finish from a Rivaldo dummy. 2-0, Brazil's fifth star. Ronaldo dropped to his knees on the grass, eyes closed. The ghost of 1998 finally exercised. The greatest comeback in the sport's history.
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While we were in Vegas at the ACM Awards, I played Who's Most Likely To with a bunch of country artists, and they all answered with the same person. It was insane. See who it was on the Katie and Company Instagram at Katie and Company.

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I think it's got to be a country music halftime show. So I'm going to predict who I think will play, and then we're going to stick it in a time capsule, and we will find out in 4 years. That's coming up in just a few. 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

0: Company.
1: It was announced this week that Nashville will be hosting the Super Bowl in 2030. So in less than 4 years' time. And I do believe if there was ever like another chance for a country music halftime show, because it's been years and years and years, this is going to be it. But like, who will play the halftime show? So I'm going to make a prediction and we are going to put it into a time capsule. And once they announce the performers in 2030, we'll see if I was anywhere near correct. And this is what I'm thinking. You have to remember with the Super Bowl, it's not about like who's popular at the moment. It's about like who is globally popular. So I feel like when it comes to country stars, it's not going to be a singular country artist. It's going to be a medley of artists. I think that someone like a Jelly Roll will actually start the game, sing the national anthem. He is a local Nashvillian and he's just like too perfect not to do that. I think that as far as headliners, it could be a situation with Morgan Wallen and Luke Combs, both big global stars. I think that they could be introduced by Dolly Parton or something. I think there could be appearances by people like Garth Brooks and Kenny Chesney who sell out stadiums. Also maybe like Ella Langley or Faith Hill. I think that Keith Urban could be there for a guitar solo, maybe even someone like Vince Gill. And then I think there will be a new artist that we haven't even really heard of yet. Someone who shines through in the next few years. So we'll call them like the X Factor, the unknown artist. So that's it. Those are my predictions, what I think could happen. I've written those down. And I've scheduled them to be emailed to me in mid-January of 2030 because that is a modern day time capsule. Just, it seemed a lot easier than burying something, you know?

0: When you think of a party, you think of Nate Smith. He'll be at Pier 17 May 28th, and you don't want to miss it. 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And one lucky entry wins a pair of tickets and a meet and greet with opener Josh Ross. 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

home was a place to go. 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I'm tired of talking, man. 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Them old dirt

Pamela Anderson, rumored to be dating Tom Cruise. That is a couple that I did not see coming. I'm going to add that to the growing list of things I did not see coming this year.

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1: It is a very sad day as we say RIP to the dad bod. According to a new report, the dad bod is out and shredded bro bods are back in, which is sad. But you know, it was fun while it lasted. Men with physiques like Leo DiCaprio, Chris Pratt, and Bert Kreischer really all thrived over the last few years. And listen, if you are looking down right now at your dad gut, don't you worry, because fashion is cyclical. Mediocrity will be back. Until then, we will miss you, dad bod. We will miss you because the dad bod never asked for attention. The dad bod was built slowly, one backyard burger and gas station hot dog at a time. The dad bod was not sculpted, it was earned. The dad bod is a cushioned monument to comfort and confidence. It's soft around the middle, yet strong where it counts. The dad bod, built for hugs, not magazine covers. And while we welcome in this new era of father figure physiques, we pour one out for the dad bod. Until next time, you will be missed.
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1: On the heels of a huge weekend at the ACM Awards, Tucker Wetmore is now up for 2 AMA nominations this weekend. We're going to talk about that in just a little bit, plus who Tucker goes to for advice. But first, we want to play you this one from Tucker. It's 3-2-1 on Katie and Company.

Tucker Wetmore is up for two AMA nominations this weekend. That's the American Music Awards. We're going to talk about that coming up in just a few on the Superstar Power Hour with Tucker Wetmore.

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1: Tucker Wetmore is here hanging out with us, coming off of obviously a huge weekend at the ACM Awards. And then coming up this Monday, you've actually got the American Music Awards. You're nominated for Country Album as well as Breakthrough Country Artist. You got to be so excited about that.
2: That's crazy too. I mean, it's just, I've been busy out here, but there's been so much stuff going on back home that is just so great. And I haven't really wrapped my head around it yet because, you know, I'm out here and I'm, you know, show, new city, new country, honestly. I've been in 3 continents in the last, 5 weeks. You know, it's just, it's crazy, but excited to get back and get back to work.
1: Well, we'll be rooting for you Monday night on the American Music Awards. Tucker Wetmore is here hanging out with us on the Superstar Power Hour. And on the way, we're going to talk about who does Tucker go to when he needs advice. So stick around.

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1: Tucker Wetmore is here hanging out with us. And you know, I was thinking about you because I feel like you have just been on this rocket ship with your career this last year. And I know that, you know, I hear from a lot of artists that this time can be really lonely because there's not a lot of people who have been through what you're going through. So I'm curious, like, who do you go to when you need advice?
2: Jesus. I talk to him a lot about it.
1: That's a good person to go to.
2: That's right. But yeah, I mean, there's definitely people that I talk to. You know, I haven't talked to him in a while, but you know, when I was on that Thomas Rhett tour, I talked to him a lot about what would you do in this situation, or how'd you go through this or whatnot. And he was, you know, so kind to just put me under his wing throughout that whole tour. And just, I feel like I could call him up at any time and just be like, hey man, I'm going through this. What would you do? He would be like, oh, I went through this at this time and this is what I did. And, you know, and I feel like I could hit up Jelly Roll. I feel like I could hit up Jelly Roll and he would just give me the best advice in the world.
1: He'd get on the phone, be preaching, and you're like, you feel better every time.
2: Yeah.
1: Right?
2: I got my hand up. I'm sitting there. Yeah. Preaching, brother.
1: Also, yeah, but, TR is such a good person to go to because TR never really, like, he's serious, but he never takes anything too seriously. You know what I mean? And like that, I feel like he always just has like a very calming presence.
2: Yeah, no, that's him to a T. And, you know, Jordan Davis is another one of those dudes that he just cares. He cares not just about what he's doing, but the people around him. And, you know, he wants to see me succeed. I was just out on a couple of shows with him in Australia, and we got to hang out a little bit. And, but yeah, it's cool to have some good people around me that care about.
1: For sure. Definitely. Tucker Wetmore on the Superstar Power Hour right now. We're going to play a song from his debut album. This is What Not To.
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Tucker Wetmore is back to hang out with us tomorrow. We're going to talk about all the success he's had. We are also going to talk about how he got to spend a lot of time with our troops going into Memorial Day weekend. Don't miss Tucker Wetmore tomorrow back at the same time on the Superstar Power Hour.

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1: He'd announced his retirement before the tournament. 34 years old, knees aching. Then he dragged France to the final, almost alone. A Panenka penalty against Italy in the 7th minute, raising hopes of a fairy tale ending. Italy equalized. Extra time. 110th minute, Marco Materazzi, the Italian defender, said something to Zidane. You still don't know exactly what. Zidane walked a few paces, turned, and drove his shaved head into Materazzi's chest. The Italian collapsed. The red card came out. Zidane walked past the championship trophy on his way to the tunnel and didn't look at it. Italy won on penalties. The final image of his career, not a kiss, but a headbutt.
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7: And coming up, we're going to be chatting with Zach John King. Stella Lefty is going to be joining us. 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
8: Oh, boy, if you can only imagine. It was actually sweet and innocent. But also, we're going to play Use Your Brain. This is our new game where you cannot Google it. 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
7: No AI, no Google.
8: Nope.
7: No phones, nope. None of that. 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First, song number 7 from Corey Kent and Co. Wetzel. It's Rocky Mountain Low. We'll be right back.

0: That was I Can't Love You Anymore, Ella Langley and Morgan Wallen at song number 6.
1: And we got song number 5 now. It is Riley Green and Change My Mind.
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0: 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It's MacArthur.
1: We're getting closer to that number 1 spot, but first, it's song number 3. 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
2: Lord knows I got a time, and there's a few in here tonight. Well, I've learned my lesson too many times. Blows like you put me through.

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We are New York's Country 94.7.

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Montana sky. 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London, Paris, paradise. But ain't got much memory of the scenes, come to think I missed them all. And damn,

Speaking of the coast, remember Five for Beach, you and me. That sunset, cliffs by the sea, and the night rolled in. And you still talk about that moon that I can't recall, but God, I

0: Coming up in just a few minutes, we do have another edition of our Country Dirt, and we're going to take a closer look at Lainey Wilson's wedding ring.
1: Well, it looks like there's been some changes since she got married.
0: Changes to the ring?
1: Mm-hmm. Yeah, so the ring that she got engaged with, a little bit different than the ring that she got married with.
0: Well, don't you just get a different ring when you get married?
1: No, usually I think you just get it like added on.
0: No.
1: I don't know, it depends.
0: I had an engagement ring for my wife. And then when we got married, there was like another smaller ring that went on too. And I didn't know about this. I was like, what? I have to buy another ring?
1: Yeah,
0: nobody tells you this crap.

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1: Now that is filthy.
2: All right, let's take a closer look at Lainey Wilson's wedding ring. And you said it looks like there's some changes made to the ring from when she got engaged to after getting married.
3: So, obviously, you get added like a wedding band, okay?
2: Yeah, that's what I was talking about.
3: Yes, yes, yes.
2: The wedding band. I didn't realize that after the engagement ring, you also have to buy a wedding band. I'm like, I thought this was the thing.
3: Yes, well, her wedding band is all diamonds, and then it like puzzle pieces into her ring. And by the way, it only adds to the giantness of the rock that is on her finger.
2: She can barely lift up her hand.
3: Yeah, you know how like Lainey Wilson has like big eyeballs, kind of, you know, like she does.
2: Okay.
3: Well, her ring is about as big as her eyeballs.